0: Dios.
1: I said to myself, I'm gonna play the most exciting pop part. 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And have everybody in the friends.
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yahoo. 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Hey yahoo. Hey yahoo. Hey yahoo. 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